0: Du lytter på Radio Rjukan.
1: I was in this all-night bar one time, just sipping on my beer. When this simple thought occurred to me, and it came through loud and clear. You know, the more you drink, the less you think, and the better you can see. And what I saw that very night was purely meant to be. 'Cause the more I drank, the better I saw, and I shouted out, Amen! There ain't no ugly people after 2 a.m. No, there ain't no ugly people after 2 a.m. Why, you could see Godzilla, think you're seeing

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There were lots of ugly women there, but none that I'd take home. But it wasn't long thereafter some gal joined me at the bar. I swear by all that's holy, her face had hit a car. But in no time

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1: It's not gonna work.
0: It's New York City. You got the best deal out there.

What about me? 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What about when you said that you would be somebody I could trust? You lied to me. Why did you lie to me? You said you'd die for me.

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You guys ready for Battle of the Bands? 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Let's rock! Up next, we have Fionn! What's that? 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
1: If Style had a chart, this lot would be number one every week of the year. The ever so stylish Duran Duran with their friend Mr. Nile Rodgers. This is Free to Love.

Duran Duran and Mr. Nile Rodgers. That was Free to Love. I mean, sounded like a hit to me. Don't forget to keep the love in your heart and the eye on the charts. Next up, this week's top 10.